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Now some of you might still be in that place. If you're trying to get out, just follow me.

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Come run it in the back, then I pop, pop, pop, pop, pop, you don't want this, go. Thing that I can attract, but I know I'm from a yap, boom, boom, no, but I'm so hot. 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Thing that I can attract, but I know I'm from a yap, boom, boom, no, but I'm so hot. Come run it in the back, then I pop, pop, pop, pop, pop, you don't want this, go.

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Pretty soon it'll all turn to dust. 4,000 miles in a jet airplane. 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

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Crowd up and they receiving in them a ball. Oh, them a ball for bass, man, name them a call. To hit this with music, they wanna feel. 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The